0: will seriously consider whether we continue our program.
1: To sport, New Zealand will name its Rugby League World Cup squad tonight. Craig Norenbergs has more.
2: It's going to be a stacked Kiwis squad with skipper James Fisher-Harris leading the way. Newcastle star Kalyn Ponga will be one of the first picked, with Knights grand final teammate Dane Gagai declaring his allegiance to New Zealand. Tonga also has a powerful list, headlined by Isaiah Katoa and Adam Fanua-Blake. Samoa will miss the injured Payne Haas, but will have Jerome Luai, Chanel Harris-Tavita and Spencer Lenu.
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7: Good afternoon, I'm Bridget Hasty with the latest at 2. Police have found a man who entered Opotika's Otara River on Sunday, but a woman he jumped in with remains unaccounted for. Officers say inquiries led them to a Gisborne address where a 33-year-old was arrested without incident. Their main concern now is the welfare of the missing woman. National's election pledge to cut foreign aid to invest in medicine could ruffle the feathers of potential coalition partners. Leader Christopher Luxon says he didn't consult Foreign Affairs Minister Winston Peters because it's a party policy.
8: Drugs and as part of our health agenda has been a big part of our program and where we've put a lot of investment in the last 3 years. We want to continue that work here.
7: Origin Air will resume flights between Wellington and Westport in early December. It comes after the government announced funding support for regional airlines amid rising fuel costs. Managing Director Robert Inglis says the service will operate until at least April.
9: If fuel prices ran back to where they were in first quarter this year by March, well then we can continue. If not, we'll just have to consider our options.
7: The Transport Agency warns congestion could take time to clear on Auckland's southern motorway after an earlier crash caused southbound lanes to close. It's being reported that a digger hit an overbridge. To Rugby League with Machinery House, a powerful New Zealand squad will be named tonight for this month's World Cup. Craig Norenberg's reports.
10: Kiwis head coach Stacey Jones has an abundance of NRL riches to choose from. Among the big names are James Fisher-Harris, Aaron Clark, Jerome Hughes, Jermaine Asako and Joe Tarpany. Two debutants will stand out though, superstar Kalen Ponga and Knights teammate Dane Gagai. The women's squad will also be named, with Georgia Hale set to skipper the Kiwi Ferns.
0: Sports News. 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

0: 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This was the name I was checking. Apple Turnover.
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0: 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So thank you, Anu. Thank you so much.
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4: Partly cloudy overnight and a low of 9 on the northern. All good to Constellation Drive, 24 minutes to Silverdale, 43. Massey taking 20 minutes from town on the southern. It's heavy heading south from Newmarket to just past Green Lane and north from Sylvia Park to Green Lane. Town to Drury, 1 hour, and Monaco, 35 minutes on the southwest and a bit heavy southbound around Massey Road.
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17: Good afternoon, I'm Bridget Hasty with the latest at 4. A large vegetation fire has broken out at Walter Peak Station near Queenstown, Rebecca Hunt reports.
18: The fire is said to have reignited from a controlled burn last Wednesday, now spewing smoke across Lake Wakatipu. Two helicopters with monsoon buckets are protecting the historic Walter Peak homestead, while other aircraft are on their way. Fire and Emergency says it's prioritising the structure and airlifting crews into the area. The blaze is also spreading rapidly up Mount Nicholas.
17: A homemade bomb has been safely disposed of by the Defence Force after being found in a stolen vehicle in Auckland. Police say the small improvised explosive device was discovered while the vehicle was being examined at a towing facility in Mount Eden yesterday. National says it's prioritising where money is spent as it pledges to lift Pharmac's budget if re-elected. The party is vowing to cut non-essential foreign aid spending to fund the increase. Health spokesperson Simeon Brown says it's about putting patients at the heart of the health system.
19: When New Zealanders are fighting cancer or serious illness, we want to do everything we can do to help. That's why we believe more of New Zealanders' hard-earned money should be spent here at home.
17: The PSA and Professional Firefighters Unions say they've filed more legal action to try and stop Fens from pushing ahead with a restructure. To sport, the All Blacks last lost to the Wallabies at Eden Park 32 years ago. Game 1 of the Bledisloe Cup Series is there on Saturday. All Blacks forward Tupu Vahi knows where the improvements need to be. Rugby League with Machinery House in a league of their own. The Kiwis Rugby League World Cup squad is being named at 6:30. Head coach Stacey Jones will have a stacked squad that is expected to challenge Australia for the crown.
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3: Partly cloudy overnight, a low of 9 degrees on the northern traffic heavy heading north from Oniwa Road to Northcote Road. On the southern, slow heading south from Newmarket to Sylvia Park and northbound traffic heavy from Mount Wellington to Market Road. Town to Manukau 42 minutes to Drury 1R6. Southwestern's heavy in both directions through Mangere Bridge and from Puhunui Road to the southern.
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3: Partly cloudy with a low of 9 overnight on the northern. Heavy traffic north from the Harbour Bridge to Oniwa Road. Town to Silverdale 52 minutes. To Massey 30 minutes. On the southern, heavy heading south from Dilworth Ave to Penrose Road. North from Mount Wellington to Market Road. Town to Manukau 43 minutes to Drury 1 hour 5. Southwestern's heavy in both directions through Mangere Bridge.
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1: Leap Motor electric vehicles are unignorable.
2: Partly cloudy overnight, a low of 9 degrees. Town to Silverdale taking 48 minutes. On the northwestern, it's heavy from town to Waterview. On the southern, Manukau 43 minutes. Drury an hour. It's heavy heading south from Newmarket to Sylvia Park, north from Princes Street to Green Lane. Southwestern's a bit heavy north to Waterview, and in both directions through Mangere Bridge, then Puhinui Road to the southern.
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2: New tasty rise bars and bites in supermarkets.
3: Partly cloudy overnight, a low of 9 degrees on the northern. It's heavy from Esmond Road to the Harbour Bridge. Town to Silverdale, 40 minutes to northwestern. Slow from Carrington Road to Te Atatū. On the southern, heavy traffic heading south from Newmarket to Luke Street. North from Mount Wellington to Green Lane. Town to Manukau, only 33 minutes now, but Drury 50. And the southwestern's heavy in both directions through Mangere Bridge.
2: New tasty rise, low carb protein bars and bites. Less carbs, better snacking.
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15: Good evening, I'm Bridget Hastie with the latest at 6. Labor has admitted an error in its fiscal plan, but insists it's a straightforward and small fix to make. The Taxpayers Union says the party made a $90 million blunder after it incorrectly recorded a saving from reversing a policy when it should have been booked as a cost. A Labor spokesperson has confirmed the mistake to RNZ, but says the party is still fully able to pay for its commitments. Efforts continue to contain a large vegetation fire at Walter Peak near Queenstown. Six helicopters are fighting the blaze and Fenn says they've been able to protect the homestead and other nearby buildings. The air attack will continue until sunset, then resume tomorrow. An unwelcome milestone for fuel is

0: accurate traffic.
1: Sit back and save lives.
2: Partly cloudy overnight, a low of 9, Town to Constellation Drive taking 19 minutes to Silverdale 33. On the northwestern to Massey just 17 minutes. The southern is heavy southbound from Market Road to Penrose Road and north from Mount Wellington to just past Green Lane. Town to Manukau 26 minutes, Drury 38. Southwestern a bit slow, north through Mangere Bridge and from Cavendish Drive to the southern.
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1: New tasty rise bars and bites in supermarkets.
2: Partly cloudy overnight, a low of 9 degrees. All pretty clear on the roads around Auckland now. On the northern town to Constellation Drive, taking 16 minutes to Silverdale, 29 minutes. You're heading to Massey from town, 15 minutes. On the southern, free-flowing now to Manukau, 20 minutes. And Drury, 29, can you believe it? And town to the airport, 23.
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13: Good evening to you with the latest at 7. I'm Jeff Bryan. Another poll shows opportunity continues to hold the keys to power. The latest One News variant result puts the party on 7% with little change for the major parties. National on 29, Labour 28. About 40% of those polled said National's Christopher Luxon should reconsider his position of not working with opportunity, while 33% thought he should hold firm. A body found north of Whakatane is confirmed to be that of a woman who entered a river in Opotiki on Sunday. A 33-year-old man she was with was earlier arrested at a Gisborne address. Police have paused the search for Brazilian woman Erica Rodriguez Coelho in Queenstown. There's still no sign of the 47-year-old who was reported missing on September the 20th. The number of people worried about being ripped off while making payments has risen. A survey shows it weighs on the mind of 76% of consumers. Steve Wiggins from Payments NZ says things like AI are being used by bad actors.
14: It's evolving as technology evolves, as the scammers become more selective in terms of how they target and also the ability for them to target at scale.
13: To sport, the Kiwis have named their 23-man squad for this month's Rugby League World Cup. Dally M Captain of the Year, James Fisher-Harris, leads, and the two Newcastle new boys are there, Kaelin Ponga and Dane Gagai. Rugby League with Machinery House in a league of their own. And a lifeline for LIV Golf, BC Partners Credit has said it has made an initial committed investment in LIV Golf and planned to provide up to $300 million in financing.
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2: 0 to 800 kilometers per hour. 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
2: This is my fancy English. 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
8: Good evening to you with the latest at 8. I'm Jeff Bryan. The Leaders' Debate featuring National's Christopher Luxon and Labour's Chris Hipkins. National's pitch is that the plan is working and stick with it. Labour's pitch is to ask, are you better off? The first part of the debate focused on cost of living before moving on to health. The debate's being held against the backdrop of the latest One News variant poll, which has opportunity in the kingmaker position. National's up a point to 29%, Labour 28%. Police have paused the search for Brazilian woman Erica Rodriguez Coelho in Queenstown. The 47-year-old was reported missing on September the 20th. In sport, Knights superstar Kalyn Ponga will make his debut for the Kiwis at this month's World Cup. He's part of a strong squad announced by coach Stacey Jones. The Kiwis and Kangaroos open the World Cup on Thursday week. Rugby league with Machinery House in a league of their own. And Argentine football superstar Lionel Messi will take the field in Argentina colours for the final time tomorrow at midday our time. The game is against Benin. It's being played in Buenos Aires. The faithful will flock to show its support for the superstar.
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14: Good evening to you with the latest at 10. I'm Jeff Bryan. The televised leaders' debate this evening featuring Labour's Chris Hipkins and National's Christopher Luxon. Some sparring over whether existing taxes will increase, some tension when health outcomes and education were raised. A new One News variant poll this evening, both the right and left blocks would have 58 seats each. Given Christopher Luxon's reluctance to consider working with Opportunity, it's interesting that this poll would put the Opportunity Party in the kingmaker seat. The election is 4 weeks on Saturday. Firefighting operations, both ground and air, will resume in the morning at Walter Peak, where a vegetation fire has been burning since this morning above Lake Wakatipu, the fire not yet contained or controlled. To sport, the Kiwis have named their final squad for this month's Rugby League World Cup. The men's event kicks off on Thursday week, the Kiwis and the Kangaroos, and the women's event starts the following night. Rugby League with Machinery House in a league of their own. An Argentine football superstar, Lionel Messi, will take the field in Argentina colours for the final time tomorrow at midday our time against Benin in Buenos Aires.
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1: You're listening to number one Hum playing Bollywood's biggest hits. Krish ke saath hai. Aur welcome back everyone. Main aapka saath dunga midnight tak. Aur jitne bhi hamare pyare listeners hamara saath de rahe hain. Thank you so much. Welcome back to the show. 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
1: Hum. Accurate traffic.
2: Better traffic starts now.
3: A fine day with a high of 20 degrees coming into the city. Northern Motorway, 20 minutes from Constellation Drive. 35 from Silverdale. Slowing at Silverdale. Slow Constellation to Waito Valley and close to the bridge. Northwestern, 25 in from Massey. Slow patches from Pātiki. Heavy St. Luke's to Grey Lynn. Southern, 28 in from Manukau. Slow Papakura on and off to Mount Wellington. And again, Ellerslie to Green Lane. And a little slow heading to the airport.
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4: And it's looking ugly out there on the roads with severe delays on all motorways into the city.
5: 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Then don't. 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The perfect traffic jam remedy at BP.
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10: Morning, I'm Grace Cocker with the latest at 7. Labour's doubled down on scrapping charter schools if elected. Leader Chris Hipkins faced off with National's Christopher Luxon on TVNZ, who called him the worst education minister the country's ever had. Speaking afterwards, Hipkins clarified whether he would abolish the hour of reading, writing and maths.
11: No, what I said was we're going to give the teachers the flexibility to decide how best to teach the curriculum. It's what they are professionally trained to do.
10: David Tamahere will find out this morning if he will be retried for the 1989 murders of two Swedish tourists. He spent 20 years in prison for the crimes before the charges were quashed by the Supreme Court earlier this year. He's always insisted he's innocent, and today the Crown will announce if they intend to hold another trial. Firefighting operations will resume this morning at Walter Peak near Queenstown. The blaze, close to 400 hectares, has yet to be contained, although a significant area was put out yesterday. Concern from farmers over a spike in fuel prices coinciding with the planting of next year's crops. Federated Farmers Arable Chair Chris Dillon says some are reconsidering what they can grow.
12: The system has to change, especially when you're contracted in on a 12-month period and there's major changes like we have now.
10: To rugby league with Machinery House and a league of their own, the Kiwis have named a stacked 23-strong squad for the World Cup. Now coach Stacey Jones has to figure out which 17 get to play the opening game against the Kangaroos in Sydney in 8 days' time.
13: It's a good headache to have, and when you've got competition, just makes it, you know, much more kind of easier, but harder as well.
10: And football legend Lionel Messi plays his 208th and final game for Argentina at midday today.
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3: A high of 20, staying to find one for us all day. Coming into the city, Northern Motorway, 22 minutes from Constellation Drive is pretty good. 41 from Silverdale, slow at Silverdale and most of the way from Constellation. Northwestern, 31 minutes in from Massey, slow from Te Aratu but heavy there. Southern, 42 minutes, Manukau to town, slow at Manurewa, Papatoetoe, then all the way from Otahuhu, heavy Mount Wellington to Green Lane.
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2: Sunny all day today, patchy cloud, high of 20 degrees. Into the city, Southern Motorway 42 minutes, Manukau to town. We're slow from Papatoetoe, heavy patches Otahuhu to the city. Southwestern, bit slow northbound at Whitty and southbound at Mount Roskill. Northwestern 31, Massey to the city, slow from Te Aratu, heavy point chief to St Luke's. Northern 23 from Constellation, slow there to the bridge and at Silverdale.
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10: Morning, I'm Grace Cocker with the latest at 8. A rapid review of nearly 1,000 cases in Northland has led to 2 arrests and 3 extradition requests. Concerns were raised in May about Detective Inspector Kevin Verrey's handling of sexual abuse cases, including against children. 57 cases were reopened, which identified 11 instances where further alleged offending happened after the initial reports were made. Helicopters have taken flight to try extinguish a large vegetation fire that's raging above of Lake Wakatipu near Queenstown. The Walter Peak blaze is equivalent to 550 rugby fields. Fenn says conditions on the ground are okay at the moment, but are expected to become more challenging. There's disbelief over plans by Waste Management to require Auckland rubbish drivers to buy their own trucks. Workers First says the company wants to make 23 staff redundant and then rehire 17. But spokesperson Justin Wallace says there's a costly catch.
11: People are struggling now to purchase a house. When we're talking about having to spend hundreds of thousands of dollars to buy a truck, that's just going to put more financial strain on people.
10: An online fashion giant is scrambling after being hacked. Customers received a notification saying ASOS hacked, which was addressed to the company's data protection officer via the app. ASOS says basic personal information may have been accessed. To rugby league with Machinery House in a league of their own, the Kiwis have named a star-studded squad for the World Cup. Kalyn Ponga and Dane Gagai have been included after switching allegiance from Australia. Coach Stacey Jones now has 8 days to prepare for the opening game against the Kangaroos in Sydney.
12: Luckily enough, I've been the coach of this team for a couple of years and we've got to make sure that we hit the ground running.
10: And South Africa are one of 7 nations bidding to host the 2036 Olympics.
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14: Morning, I'm Glenn Stewart with the latest at 10. Five helicopters are helping battle a raging fire on Walter Peak near Queenstown. Around 11 firefighters on the ground with additional crews arriving throughout the day. The blaze has grown, now covering around 1,200 hectares. The National Party has released a 47-point plan targeting small businesses if re-elected. They include a fast track for minor employment disputes and reviewing the threshold for compulsory GST registration. Inland Revenue is looking to cut costs by 20% over the next few years. They were asked to find savings in this year's budget. Auckland's waste management has been taken to task over a plan to make rubbish truck drivers owner-operators. Workers First Union's Justin Wallace says they want workers to buy their own trucks.
15: Put themselves in financial stress in regards to having to borrow money, which will cost them hundreds of thousands of dollars, to be able to still have work with waste management.
14: And the Ombudsman has issued advice for the first time on how to use artificial intelligence for official requests and complaints. Chief Ombudsman John Allen says to always remember the human factor.
16: You need to look at what the AI has generated and ask yourself the question, is that the information that I need?
14: In sport, after a stint in Aussie rules, Grace Brooker returns to rugby and the Black Fern squad for this month's home three-test series against France. The five-test midfielder, one of three changes to the squad that toured the Northern Hemisphere and South Africa. And in football, Cristiano Ronaldo has broken his silence after he walked out on the Portugal national team. The 41-year-old has released a lengthy statement on Instagram where he declares himself available to play again.
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6: The highs of 19, overnight temperature of 11. Aaj ka forecast bataya ja raha hai. Southerly is aapka saath de rahe hai, but it feels like 15 degrees. 7:31 par sunset bataya ja raha hai.
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8: Good afternoon, I'm Bridget Hasty with the latest at 1. Labor is promising to shake up banking. Its proposals include making it easier for new providers to access the systems they need and simplifying the process for switching banks. Leader Chris Hipkins says this will inject some much-needed competition into the sector.
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